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0: 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Thank you so much if you joined us, and if you didn't, make sure you make the chance to say hello to us next time. The Rock FM crew are popping up all over Cyprus. 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

Rock FM Cyprus, Calle Mera, Wednesday morning. You're waking up bright and early with me, Jade, and it's all about potatoes. I absolutely love them, no matter what kind they are. It could be mashed, roasted, fries, you name it, I love it. And now we can celebrate the perfect potato with an event happening this Friday. It's the International Potato Festival. I love the love that we're giving the humble potato. It's happening this Friday, the 11th of September in Cyprus. 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
2: Cyprus recorded 10,000 reports of crimes against women and domestic violence in the past 5 years. The Justice Minister announced a new prevention app called Red Flag, which is expected to be ready by the end of the year. The President is scheduled to meet Israeli President Isaac Herzog in Cyprus on Thursday, with talks focused on the cooperation between the two countries. And finally, thousands of Queen fans sang, cheered and partied at the Freddie Mercury statue in Montreux over the weekend to celebrate what would have been the singer's 80th birthday.
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2: Today will be sunny and very hot with highs of 39 degrees. The overnight forecast is for clear skies with lows of 24.
1: Traffic report next on Rock FM Cyprus.
2: Traffic is heavy on most major roads in all cities. Take care on the highways, and as always, please wear your seatbelts in the car.
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It's Wednesday, and are you a big fan of the Jacksons? It's hard not to love them, right? Blame It on the Boogie, Can You Feel It, Shake Your Body, all of those amazing tunes. Well, guess what? You can see that and hear that live, because the legends are coming to Limassol this October, bringing all their biggest hits. Keep it Rock FM Cyprus for more info on that very soon.

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0: It's Wednesday morning, Calimera, and what's that stat? 46% of people would eat this even if it went past its expiry date. What do you think it could be? Up next, we're going to be talking to Joe from Status Insurance. 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

0: Rock FM Cyprus, Wednesday, the 9th of September. I'm Jade. Hello, how you doing? And Joe from Status Insurance in for another week. Hey, Joe, how you doing?
1: I'm not too bad. How are you?
0: I'm all good. I'm enjoying the heat. I'm enjoying the beach and getting my steps in. It's quite nice, isn't it?
1: It's harder to get your steps in when it's this warm, though, isn't it? I'm out with the dog at 6:15 in the morning. Yeah, 6:15 in the morning. The dog's ready to go.
0: Earlier the better, right? So, no claims on a car, and how does it actually work?
1: Okay, so you get a bonus on a car insurance, and we call it a no claims discount. So, if you start from nothing and you're a new driver, you won't have any no claims because you've never driven before. So after the first year, you get 10%. The second year, you get 20%. And it goes up until you receive 60% discount on your policy, which makes a huge difference to how much you pay. So no claims discount is based on having no accidents. Well, the problem comes when you've had an accident, which then it will reduce your no claims and you pay more. So you can take out on your policy what we call a no claims protection, which costs you probably about €15 extra. But then if you have an accident, you don't lose your claims. Another problem comes if you want to change companies. If you want to go from one company to another, your no claims protection is not transferable. So you'd have to start from scratch with another company. So when you're thinking of moving your policy, if you've had an accident, be very careful and protect your no claims, and then your policy amount stays the same. It won't go up. So that's your no claims.
0: Okay, that's really good to know. Thank you, Joe. So if you want more information on that or to book your car insurance, go to status.com.cy. Is that right?
1: Correct. And you can ring 269-30317 and go to one of the shops. So Pazuri, Pathos or Paya. But just be aware that we can do insurance from anywhere in Cyprus. It doesn't matter where you live, we can do it for you.
0: Brilliant. Thanks so much, Joe. See you next week. 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

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You can thank me later for that. And if you've got a life hack to share with us, do it on our Viber number. It's 976 106 53. 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

0: Calimera, good morning and welcome to your Wednesday. I'm Daryl. This is the Late Morning Show on Rock FM Cyprus. It is Wednesday, middle of the week. You know what that means. We've been through this drill before. The weekend is coming. We just have a few more days to get through and it will be here. So to anyone that is losing hope that the weekend just seems so far away, it will come. I promise you. We're going to get there together. We're going to play all the best music in the world. We're going to have some fun along the way. We're going to listen to some funny quotes. Listen to some funny news, all kinds of stuff coming up on today's show. But right now, as always, let's get into the music. Let's take our minds away just for a little bit and just float on a rock and roll beat and go somewhere else for a little bit. Let's do it together on Rock FM Cyprus.
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FM Cyprus, I'm Daryl. 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Now, coming up on the show today, we've got, as always, our weird news, our weird facts, our weird calendar, and then all your stuff, which will hopefully not be weird. Birthdays, celebrations, anniversaries of all kinds. If you want to celebrate with us, send through a message on Viber at 976-10653. I will get it on air. And coming up right now, it's going to be this day in music history, and it's the birthday of Michael Bublé. So let's find out a little bit about him. And if you're a big fan, stay tuned. It's coming up after the break on Rock FM Cyprus.

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Rock FM Cyprus. This day in music history, it's the birthday of one of the smoothest voices in modern music, Michael Bublé. Also one of the most unique names in modern music, Michael Bublé. You just hear it and you just know what you're getting. And I think it's good to have a distinctive name. He was born on September 9th, 1975 in Burnaby, British Columbia in Canada. And he has kind of an interesting story to stardom. So Bublé fell in love with the sounds of Sinatra, Ella Fitzgerald, and the great swing and jazz singers, mostly because of his Italian grandfather. And his family definitely knew he was serious about music. And this is cute. His grandfather would even offer his plumbing services to musicians in exchange for letting young Michael get up on stage and sing. So a very unusual career plan. He started performing professionally as a teenager, entering talent competitions. He took on some musical theater roles, including playing Elvis. But in 2000, something big happened. He was performing at a wedding. He performed Mac the Knife for the wedding of former Canadian Prime Minister Brian Mulroney's daughter. And he caught the attention of Grammy-winning producer David Foster, who signed him to a record deal. And that's it. He suddenly became a modern-day crooner. His self-titled 2003 album was an international success. The real changer was It's Time in 2005. And then, of course, all the instead of just reinterpreting classics, all the ones that he wrote as well. So, I mean, I don't even have to explain to you. We all know Michael Bublé. We all know his songs. And so today we can just say happy birthday to Michael Bublé and shows that sometimes career paths are very unusual. You start with having your grandfather father offer plumbing services to musicians, and then you end up being a modern-day Frank Sinatra of a kind. It's Rock FM Cyprus.

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0: 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Just a little bit of a sneak preview, a teaser trailer, if you will, of what is happening. Coming on September 17th, it is something going to be called the Pearl Ballroom Event. And this is an event at the Art by the Sea venue in Paphos. If you guys don't know, the Art by the Sea is actually it's a beautifully light-filled art co-working space and pottery studio. It's on the beachfront in Clarakas and Paphos. You can get all kinds of ceramics and clay workshops, and it's like they do multi-day pottery retreats and art exhibitions. And we are proud sponsors of something coming soon. It is the Pearl Ballroom Event. So I will give you more details as they become available, but put it on your calendar. September 17th, something special is coming to Art by the Sea. We are proud sponsors of it, and it is going to be the Pearl Ballroom Event. So stay tuned. 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

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Of course, we have all your birthdays, all your celebrations, all your good vibes. There's still a little bit of time for you to send it through on Viber at 976-10653 if you haven't already. And we're also going to have our crazy calendar that's coming up. And coming up next, it's going to be our inspirational or funny or weird quote of the day. My favorite are the weird ones. And right now, let's take a look at what's happening in the world and beyond. Maybe we can cover Mars a little bit as well, Jupiter, I don't know. But let's go to the 60-second update and take a look. It's Rock FM Cyprus. It's Rock FM Cyprus. 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
1: A 19-year-old and 21-year-old were arrested in Limassol for attacking a delivery driver yesterday. The duo stole the driver's bike and bag. The Deputy Shipping Minister, Maria Hagimanolis, will meet with her counterparts from Greece, Malta and Italy today in Limassol. And finally, animated satire South Park is changing its name to South America. The Emmy Award-winning show announced the change after Donald Trump's recent efforts to name Lake Ontario Lake America and the Gulf of Mexico to Gulf of America.
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1: Today will be sunny and hot with highs of 34 degrees. The overnight forecast is for clear skies with lows of 21.
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1: The reports of heavy traffic on all major roads, especially on Ellados Avenue in Paphos and Agias Philaxios Avenue in Limassol. 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

0: Get him, Slappers. Just after 11 o'clock, that means it's time for your funny slash inspirational slash weird quote of the day. This one is more on the funny side. There's a little bit of absurdity as well. It is from none other than Stephen Hawking. And he says, I have noticed that even people who claim everything is predetermined, they look both ways before they cross the street. So I don't know what he's really saying there. He's saying if everything's predetermined, it doesn't matter if you look both ways. You're going to get hit by the car or you're not going to get hit by the car. It was destined to happen anyway. What do you think? This can actually open a lot of really deep philosophical questions if you think about it. Maybe it's too many deep philosophical questions for a Wednesday morning. But I still think it's kind of a funny quote. And we will definitely not worry about all the deep philosophical implications, and we're just going to have some fun. Much better. And that's what we're going to do up next. We've got like some birthdays, some anniversaries, some celebrations. It's all coming up next on Rock FM Cyprus.
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0: It's Rock FM Cyprus. I'm Daryl. This is the Late Morning Show. It's that time again. It's your time. It's your birthdays, your anniversaries, a spotlight on whatever you want to celebrate, whatever that is. Remember, we do it together. Let's go and see what came in. Firstly, from Eleni from Limassol, who says, happy 81st birthday to our amazing mother, Maria. She is our matriarch. She is the rock of the family. She may be 80, but she is still driving, still doing everything she loves, and still driving all of us crazy. So, Mom, we'll just say, happy, happy birthday. I think that's the way to be. I hope when I'm 80, I am still driving everybody crazy, whether that's in the car or out of the car. So we'll just say to Maria, happy birthday. Keep going. Keep driving everybody crazy. Then George from Paphos, who says, my dad would have been 87 today. He's not with us anymore, but I just want to remember him and send a message out into the universe and hope that he hears it. I love you, Dad. I think that's beautiful. And you know what? Why not? If someone's not here on this plane of existence, I'm sure they're on another plane of existence and they can still hear our messages. So we will say to George's dad, happy birthday wherever you are. Then from Christina from Nicosia, who has something short and sweet and just says, happy 40th birthday to my husband, the big 4-0, happy birthday. Nice, short, quick, and I'm sure Christina's husband has a name. We will just say, happy big 4-0. It's a big one or not, depends how you look at it. Remember, we do this every single day. Whatever you want to celebrate, celebrate with us. We do it together, and that's the best way to do it. And it's not the end of our messages, because now we have some financial messages. It's a Wednesday. That means we have Nick from Blevins Franks. He's going to give us a few financial insights, and hopefully that'll be okay and we won't get nervous when we hear them. Financial insights have a way of making us feel nervous and anxious. Let's see what Nick has for us today.
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2: Hi, I'm Lorraine from Blevins Franks, and I'm here with our partner Nick Cairns, who's going to be talking about moving to Cyprus and why careful planning is important. Nick, there's a lot to consider, isn't there?
3: Yes, Cyprus offers an attractive lifestyle, warm climate and welcoming community. It's also a highly attractive destination from a tax perspective, but early tax and financial planning is important. I'm just going to cover off some of the key considerations that can help people avoid costly mistakes. The first step is to understand when you become tax resident in Cyprus, especially when selling assets as part of your move. The general rule is that you will be regarded as tax resident if you cumulatively spend more than 183 days here during a calendar year. At the same time, you need to follow the UK statutory residency test to establish when you stop being liable for UK taxation on your worldwide income and tax and gains.
2: Once we establish when we become tax resident, what happens next?
3: Well, you need to understand your Cyprus tax position. Cyprus has long been recognised for its favourable tax regime for expatriates. Recent reforms have made the island even more attractive by increasing tax-free income thresholds and reducing tax liabilities for many residents. Foreign pension income continues to enjoy particularly favourable treatment, with the option to pay a flat rate of 5% on income above an exempt threshold. Interest and dividends are tax-free for most British expatriates for 17 years, and capital gains tax only applies to Cypriot real estate. Additionally, there's no inheritance tax or wealth tax in Cyprus.
2: Sounds beneficial for most people. What else should be considered?
3: The way investments are held can have a significant impact on your taxation, estate planning and future flexibility. What worked well in the UK may no longer be most effective once you become resident in Cyprus. So it's important to review your savings and investment structures. One of Cyprus's most appealing features is that it does not impose inheritance or succession tax. This means your heirs can inherit assets without facing a local tax charge. However, British expatriates remain exposed to UK inheritance tax for a period after leaving the UK, while UK-based assets are always assessed for this tax. The upcoming changes affecting pension assets also make it increasingly important to review your existing arrangements. Good estate planning can help ensure your wealth passes on to your chosen beneficiaries in the most efficient way possible, while avoiding unnecessary delays and tax costs.
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0: Thanks, Nick. 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Go look them up online, set up something, talk to them, and then you won't feel the nerves and the anxiety. And as always, not the end of our celebrations for the day. We've got the crazy calendar. It's got a few things on it today, a few fun stuff. So we're going to see what it has coming up next on Rock FM Cyprus.
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It's Rocket and Cyprus. Let's take a look at the crazy calendar. It is crazy as always, but it has less stuff on it today. So there is less craziness, but still fun. We're going to start off with Teddy Bear Day. Do you guys remember having a teddy bear when you were young? Hey, if you have a teddy bear now, what's the big deal? You know what? It's okay. Doesn't matter. I remember when I was young, my teddy bear was a Winnie the Pooh bear. I had like a big one and a little one, and I would take them everywhere. Like kids do, right? So what was your teddy bear like? Was it an actual teddy bear, or was it some other plush toy? Whatever it is, kind of spend a minute remembering it fondly today on Teddy Bear Day. Then it is Emergency Services Day. So let's say thank you to all the people that help people in distress. So we're talking about EMTs, ambulance people, anyone dealing with an emergency department. They save lives. So today, yes, let's say thank you to them. And really, that's all we have on the calendar today to celebrate. So there's no food specifically. There's no other crazy, kooky celebration. So I guess we have to make our own. Decide on some crazy food that you want to eat today and make it that day. Why not? Someone else made up something and decided on the day. You can as well. So let us know what crazy food you decided on, and let's see. I will think of a crazy food right now. I am going to say Nutella and mozzarella cheese. I'm going to try that when I get home, and it will be Nutella and mozzarella cheese day. I'll report back if it was good. It's Rock FM Cyprus.

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Cypress Event Spotlight, another something that is very unique and very special. This is happening on Friday, September 11th until Sunday, September 13th at the Cypress Planetarium. They are hosting something called Never Stop Looking Up. It's a three-day international experience dedicated to astrophotography, stargazing, and just the night sky above us. If you ever looked up at the night sky, and I'm sure in your life you probably have, if you've ever thought something like, what are the names of all the stars? Or why did they choose that constellation? Or that doesn't look like a big bear to me. Or that doesn't look like a Capricorn to me. Or if you've ever had any questions about the stars or just wanted to look at the stars, this is your chance to find out a little bit more about it. So the event brings together astrophotographers and astronomy enthusiasts from Cypress and beyond. They're going to have featured speakers. They're going to have a networking reception. The first night has a dome film, a dinner, and of course, stargazing, looking using the observatory and the equipment and a demonstration. And throughout the weekend, there's going to be all kinds of stuff like that. So if you are a stargazing enthusiast, if you are a science fiction enthusiast, if you're anyone that looks at the stars and thinks, wow, somewhere out there, there's a story that I don't know, this is the place to be. It's a unique event. Head over to Never Stop Looking Up at the Cypress Planetarium. It's Rock FM Cypress.

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2: 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It's just before 12 o'clock. How is this Wednesday going for you? 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We're everywhere. And remember, we have a host of new shows that are on the station right now. If you are not doing anything on a Saturday afternoon, you can listen to the one and only Brian Adams. Exclusive to Rock FM Cyprus, he is giving the Brian Adams Show, and it is fun to listen to. And what else is fun to listen to? The sports update. That was a bad segue, I know, but we still have to listen to the sports update. It's coming up right now on Rock FM Cyprus.
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3: Kylian Mbappe moved joint fifth in the list of all-time Champions League goalscorers as he opened the scoring for Real Madrid's 2-1 win over Inter Milan. LIV Golf has filed for bankruptcy protection with at least $45 million owed to players. The company is attempting to restructure after Saudi Arabia withdrew its multi-billion-dollar funding.
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Coming up next, the late morning show with Daryl on Rock FM Cyprus. 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

0: It's Rock FM Cyprus. Just after 12 o'clock, I'm Daryl. This is the Late Morning Show. Tikanis Kalispera, how are you? Good afternoon. How is your Wednesday? We have a lot of fun still coming up just to make it that extra bit special. Coming up in this hour, we have weird news. This is all about a woman who survived a skydiving event you will not believe. And you will not believe how she survived. It actually has to do with ants. You're going to hear about this. It's an amazing story. And then we have weird fact of the day. This is another amazing story about a guy that had to give himself an appendectomy. So that's maybe not for the squeamish amongst us, but it's still amazing. And then we'll have another Cyprus event spotlight. All coming up in the next hour on Rock FM Cyprus.
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And I touched your face, narcotic mindfulness, Mary Jane. And I

0: It's Rock FM Cyprus. Weird fact of the day. This is an amazing story, I think, again, of human resilience and how we will do anything we need to do to survive. This happened in April 1961. A Soviet doctor, Leonid Rogozov, was at a remote Antarctic research base, and he got appendicitis. So you know what appendicitis is. He had a fever. His appendix was like inflamed. It was going to explode. He was going to die. He needed to have the appendix removed. The only problem was he was the expedition's only doctor. So there was no other person nearby. There was no aircraft available nearby. And there was some severe Antarctic weather preventing evacuation. And his condition was getting worse. So he did the only thing he could do. He operated on himself. This is amazing. So after numbing his abdomen with a local anesthetic, he made the incision while partly reclined, looking down at his own open stomach. He had a meteorologist and mechanic help him by holding a mirror and some lighting, and he worked by touch. As the surgery continued, he sometimes began to feel weak and dizzy, but he stopped, started, stopped, and started. And after 2 hours, he successfully removed his own appendix. His fever was gone within 5 days. And after about 2 weeks later, he was back to his normal duties. I think that is an amazing story of survival. It just shows you people will do anything they need to do in that situation. So, I don't know. Do you think you could operate on yourself if you're a doctor? It's a good question. I think I could do it. I'd like to believe that. It's Rock FM Cyprus.
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Cyprus Event Spotlight. The Jacksons are coming to Cyprus. Yes, the Jacksons from Blame It on the Boogie, Can You Feel It, I Want You Back, ABC, I'll Be There, all those classic hits from the 70s coming to Cyprus for the first time. And they bring with them the original Marlon Jackson, one of the original members of the Jackson 5. So it's going to be in Monte Caputo in Limassol on the 23rd of October. Prepare for like an unforgettable evening. All the iconic music, all the legendary hits, the extraordinary legacy of one of music's just most famous families. And of course, having Marlon Jackson of the original Jackson 5 with the leads from the Thriller musical on the West End and MJ the musical on Broadway, it sounds amazing. And what I love is that they're going to have Marlon Jackson there with them. It's like musical history. You know that that guy was there with the beginning in the 70s with the disco, with Michael Jackson, with everything that started then and, you know, all the music history in between. I love the fact that you can look at him perform and then feel all that musical history as you watch it. And Monte Caputo is such a great venue. You know, they've got a great set out there, and you can also get some snacks and drinks throughout the evening. So if you want a bit of musical history and some fun along the way, make sure you head to the Jacksons in Cyprus on the 23rd of October. It's Rock FM Cyprus.

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0: It's Rock FM Cyprus, another amazing story of survival. A woman survived one of the most incredible, unbelievable skydiving stories ever recorded. And a colony of fire ants basically saved her life. This is what happened. We meet Joan Murray. She was skydiving over North Carolina when her main parachute failed to open properly. And her reserve deployed too late to slow her enough. So she reached the ground at around 18 miles per hour. All right, now you know that that is basically death. All right, it's incredible that she had any kind of survival. But against these incredible odds, she managed to still be alive when she hit the ground. And she landed directly on a fire ant mound and was stung more than 200 times while the rescuers worked to reach her. So this woman was having a very bad day. Her parachute didn't open. She got stung 200 times by the fire ants. But the thing that saved her was the stings. Doctors later suggested that the intense pain and the adrenaline response from the stings helped keep her heart functioning during those critical moments. And she spent around 2 weeks in a coma. She came out, she recovered, and guess what? She went skydiving again. I guess this is an amazing story of survival. People can do amazing things. We can survive all kinds of stuff. And I guess we say thank you to the fire ants. They knew what to do. And who knows, maybe we're going to learn other stories of ants and animals that have helped people survive in our daily Animal Facts. And that's coming up next on Rock FM Cyprus.
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0: 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I'm Daryl. 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It's never the end of the music here. After 1 o'clock, we bring in the ultimate rock siesta until 2. Then 1, 2, 3, 4, 5, 6, 7, 8, 9, 10 hits in a row to get you till 3. Then they will have the rush hour 3 till 5. Diggers will have the drive show 5 till 7. 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
1: Bayern Munich striker Harry Kane is one of three England players nominated for the 2026 Ballon d'Or. Jude Bellingham and Declan Rice joined the England captain and award favourite on the 30-man shortlist. And finally, Matthew Brennan emerged victorious in the 16th stage of the Vuelta a España to claim his fourth win of this year's race. Spanish rider Enric Mas maintained his two-minute lead over the field.
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1: A 19-year-old and 21-year-old were arrested in Limassol for attacking a delivery driver yesterday. The duo stole the driver's bike and bag. The Deputy Shipping Minister Maria Hadjimanolis will meet with her counterparts from Greece, Malta and Italy today in Limassol. And finally, animated satire South Park is changing its name to South America. The Emmy Award-winning show announced the change after Donald Trump's recent efforts to name Lake Ontario Lake America and the Gulf of Mexico to Gulf of America.
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1: Today will be sunny and hot with highs of 34 degrees. The overnight forecast is for clear skies with lows of 21.
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1: The reports of heavy traffic on all major roads, especially on Ellados Avenue in Paphos and Agias Philaxios Avenue in Limassol. 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

0: is Rock FM Cyprus broadcasting live for another great Wednesday here in Larnaca at the Euclid University for the Cyprus Week. And of course, Cyprus Week means Andreas, the organizer of Cyprus Week event. Yes, so Andrea, hi.
1: Hello, thank you for coming to my event.
0: Thank you for inviting us. It's a pleasure to be here. And can you please let us know in general what people can expect for today?
1: Yeah, we have a lot of topics about real estate investment, like tax, law, and the benefits of why someone to invest in Cyprus. We have also a lot of topics related to technology, like marketing for real estate, AI for real estate, and similar topics. In general, it's like celebration of real estate in Cyprus.
0: Fantastic. And I know that you are planning another one. What's the plan?
1: Yeah, in Paphos will be a much bigger one, because we will have better guests, like more VIP guests from the government and some other organizations. So that's the beginning, but the best is still to come.
0: Fantastic. Thank you for your time. Thank you for letting us know the details. We would like to wish you all the best for today as well. It's until 6 today, yes?
1: 5 something, yeah.
0: 5. Okay, cool. So people can still come, join the speakers, learn more, and all the tips and tricks about investments and properties in Cyprus.
1: Correct.
0: Fantastic. Thank you, Andreamu. Back to Mr. Jerry, Tom. Okay.
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0: is where our presentation comes into place. We speak about the importance and the importance of building up the foundations first and then adding an AI layer on top where it makes sense. So foundation for property businesses can be a CRM, a sales engine, a project management and task management system, where this is what Essere is focusing on. And of course, adding an AI layer, like an AI receptionist working 24/7, or an AI chief of staff, or AI employees to run your business so you can earn more money, time, and less headcount. So that's what we spoke about in a nutshell. However, you can contact us directly or visit our website at essere.ai. That's essere.ai if you want more information. Thank you very much, and thank you, Gabriel, for the time.
1: It's always a pleasure to speak with people like yourself to explain all this great technology that is around us every single day. Fantastic. I bet your service is excellent and great, and I wish you all the best. Let's
0: Thank
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1: 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And
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1: 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Coming up next, it's Faye on the Rush Hour on Rock FM Cyprus.

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0: Over to Indonesia, where the images coming from volcano Anak Krakatau are absolutely spectacular. The volcano has been erupting, sending huge clouds of fire into the sky, and the footage is honestly incredible to watch. But there's nothing fun about it for travelers. Volcanic ash caused major disruption to flights, with several airports temporarily closed and around 3,000 flights affected. The airports have now reopened, but Krakatau is still active and has continued to erupt. And just imagine, people, okay, being at the airport and hearing, "Sorry, your flight is delayed." You ask why, and the answer you get, "Well, the volcano exploded." Honestly, what are you even supposed to say to that? Πάμε τώρα live με την ομάδα του Rock FM Cyprus να αφήνει για λίγο το στούντιο και να βγαίνει έξω. 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
3: Oh, you said it very well. It's Tom and Jerry on Rock FM Cyprus and of course we are about to close this unique and magnificent live link from Auckland Cyprus today and Rock FM Cyprus just a few minutes left before we say goodbye. And we will renew our appointment for this great event on the 31st of October at Cypriamaris in Paphos. It's been an action-packed 2 hours with very nice presentations, brand new developments, and incredible networking. A huge thank you to everyone who dropped by to the Rock FM booth. Thank you, and thank you to Auckland for inviting us and having us here. And of course, thank you to the organizers of the Property Week that allowing us to share a few words live on air. The event is still going on, so hurry up and catch the exhibitors and speakers. We are heading back to the studio now. Thank you to Faye for allowing us to share a few words as well, live on air. And Rock FM will continue live.
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4: A 19-year-old and 21-year-old were arrested in Limassol for attacking a delivery driver yesterday. The duo stole the driver's bike and bag. The Deputy Shipping Minister Maria Hagimanolis will meet with her counterparts from Greece, Malta and Italy today in Limassol. And finally, animated satire South Park is changing its name to South America. The Emmy Award-winning show announced the change after Donald Trump's recent efforts to name Lake Ontario Lake America and the Gulf of Mexico to Gulf of America.
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4: Today will be sunny and hot with highs of 34 degrees. The overnight forecast is for clear skies with lows of 21.
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4: The reports of heavy traffic on all major roads, especially on Ellados Avenue in Paphos and Agias Philaxios Avenue in Limassol. 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

0: very good afternoon to you. 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

0: Good afternoon from Rock FM Cyprus. It is Diggers and Alexa. 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Now, Alexa, an AI expert says, now wait for this, an AI expert says we might already be halfway to a full-blown robot takeover. Aya Khotra helped to investigate why a mob of AI bots acting to Hugging Face, a library of AI tools back in July.
1: This is mental. The attack was carried out by AI agents powered by a model from OpenAI, the company behind ChatGPT. Khotra says the agents were caught cheating on cybersecurity tests, then broke into Hugging Face to cover their tracks and avoid being caught. She warned that if AI agents keep taking on more work, a rogue swarm could eventually control an entire AI company. OpenAI has since responded by tightening its safeguards and increasing human oversight of its systems.
0: So, Alexa, how does AI pay for its groceries?
1: Oh, not again.
0: In cash?
1: Oh, that's really funny, Diggers.
0: What do you call a chatbot pirate?
1: I bet it involves that stupid pirate voice.
0: Artificial intelligence?
1: Laugh a minute.
0: What was the AI drummer's favourite beat?
1: Spare us, please.
0: An algorithm.
1: Right, let's give it a miss now, shall we?
0: Okay, it's Rock FM Cyprus.

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0: Hey, hey, for a hump day afternoon. Good afternoon from Rock FM Cyprus. 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Now, 17th of September, and I can't believe we're already saying this after the first week of September already. But anyway, listen, there's going to be a great event. It's the Pearl Ballroom event at the Art by the Sea venue in Paphos, which is just one of my totally fab places to go to. More details of this event at pearlballroom.com. And the big one announced in the last couple of days, the legendary Jacksons are coming to Limassol in October. Yep, the Jacksons will perform at the Monte Caputo in Limassol on Friday, October the 23rd. And Marlon Jackson himself will be performing alongside lead performers from the West End production of the Thriller musical and the Broadway production of MJ the musical. Now, we've already got our hands on the set list, and it includes the Jackson 5 songs like Blame It on the Boogie, Can You Feel It, I Want You Back, ABC, and I'll Be There. And apparently there's a segment dedicated to the big brother, Michael Jackson. You can get more details and a ticket as well at soldoutticketbox.com. 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
1: Okay, here's our mystery movie for Wednesday. And this is a biggie. It's a satirical comedy film starring Will Ferrell and Christina Applegate. This crazy movie is the first installment in a series. The film is a tongue-in-cheek take on the culture of the 1970s, particularly the new action news format.
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2: 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I'm Ron Burgundy. 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
9: Burgundy did it! Hi-ho! 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
0: So the movie we were looking for, Anchorman, the original Anchorman, it came out in 2004. Now, the Hollywood Reporter gave the movie a positive review saying, now wait for this, proving that even infantile humour can be funny. Anchorman, the legend of Ron Burgundy, does make you laugh even if you hate yourself for doing so. Hello, you have just restored my belief and confidence in critics.
1: Yeah, such a funny movie. Mind you, I was only 6 when it came out. Not 96 like Diggers. Right, coming this Thursday at K Cineplex is an absolute must-see movie. Don't look back in anger.
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1: Sea otters have the densest fur of any mammal. A large male has around 800 million hairs, compared to just 5 million on a human.
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6: 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Hey, listen, we've got a great new promo coming up soon. It's called Be On The Radio. 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It's going to be a great little feature, this. You'll love it. We'll give you some more details of this just after 6 o'clock, but make a note, please, of our Viber 97610653. Now, here comes our 6 o'clock survey.
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0: Good evening from Rock FM Cyprus, cruising our way through a hum day evening, Diggers and Alexa. So Alexa, a new study suggests that when you eat your first and last meals of the day could actually affect how long you live. Now, researchers analysed data from 31,044 American adults aged 40 and older. Why didn't they go to 45? Why didn't they stop at 44? I don't know. Anyway, they used the US National Health and Nutrition Examination Survey.
1: Hope you are listening to this carefully, Diggers. They defined the first calorie-containing food or drink eaten after 4 a.m. as the first meal, and the final calorie of the day as the last meal. The gap between the two was classed as the eating window. Later first meals were linked to higher mortality risks and shorter life expectancy. About time you cut the midnight snacks, eh, Diggers?
0: If we're not meant to have midnight snacks, why is there a light in the fridge, eh? Hello?
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0: Good evening, Rock FM Cyprus, on a hump day evening. 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So how's it looking for tomorrow? I don't know about you, but it feels like there's a definite drop in temperatures. Well, a little bit anyway. Tomorrow, Thursday, 36 degrees Celsius, our capital high in Nicosia, 33 across Limassol, 34 degrees Celsius being projected for tomorrow at the Larnaca International Airport. Paphos, 30 degrees Celsius, blue skies and sunshine, partly cloudy conditions across the beautiful beaches of Ayia Napa, 30 degrees Celsius, and partly cloudy in the mountains. Trudos, 21 degrees Celsius.
1: Alrighty then, here's the impossible question. What is made of water but dies if you put it in water?
0: I don't know, but it sounds like my washing up from last night.
1: I would be surprised if anything survived your washing up, Diggers.
0: Oi.
1: The answer is on the way in 10 minutes.
0: Right, coming up, we've got another one of our wacky but true, we couldn't possibly have made it up series of stories.com. This one you're going to love, Thief Left Trail of Down. We'll figure this one out shortly. Now, here comes George. He's got a Rock FM Cyprus Sports update.
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3: Bayern Munich striker Harry Kane is one of three England players nominated for the 2026 Ballon d'Or. Jude Bellingham and Declan Rice joined the England captain and award favourite on the 30-man shortlist. And finally, Matthew Brennan emerged victorious in the 16th stage of the Vuelta a España to claim his fourth win of this year's race. Spanish rider Enric Mas maintained his two-minute lead over the field.
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0: Howdy doody for a Wednesday, a hump day Wednesday evening across the beautiful island of Cyprus. It is Diggers and Alexa. 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All right, give me the answer to our impossible question.
1: So, the impossible question then. Here's what we asked. What is made of water but dies if you put it in water? 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
0: Now, another one of our wacky but true, we couldn't possibly have made it up series of stories. This one comes out of Germany. A guy broke into a store and stole some merchandise. Well, that's what robbers do. 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And as he walked, it leaked feathers all the way home. And the cops just simply followed the trail of feathers and they arrested him. Look, it's Rock FM Cyprus.

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5: Just coming around to 7 o'clock, and that is just about it from us. 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

0: A show done and dusted. We're back tomorrow with Drive Time from 5 o'clock, brought to you as always by the Renovation Group and Cypress Sotheby's International Realty. 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We talk all things real estate with Anastasia at about 5:30 in our Property Minute. Jade has the breakfast show from 7 tomorrow morning. The late morning show with Daryl is live from Limassol at 10. And don't forget, we have the rush hour with Faye between 3 and 5. Now, before we go, would you rather, diggers, have unlimited knowledge or unlimited wealth?
1: Well, that's you completely out of the picture on both accounts, eh, diggers?
0: Okay, I get the point. Here comes George. He's got a 60-second update.
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3: Cyprus recorded 10,000 reports of crimes against women and domestic violence in the past 5 years. The Justice Minister announced a new prevention app called Red Flag, which is expected to be ready by the end of the year. The President is scheduled to meet Israeli President Isaac Herzog in Cyprus on Thursday, with talks focused on the cooperation between the two countries. And finally, thousands of Queen fans sang, cheered and partied at the Freddie Mercury statue in Montreux over the weekend to celebrate what would have been the singer's 80th birthday.
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3: Today will be sunny and very hot with highs of 39 degrees. The overnight forecast is for clear skies with lows of 24.
2: Traffic report next on Rock FM Cyprus.
3: Traffic is heavy on most major roads in all cities. Take care on the highways, and as always, please wear your seatbelts in the car.
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0: it's Daryl, and I've got your late mornings covered. 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

0: opened up for ZZ Top, the first time I ever played Madison Square Garden. And I hit the first chord, and my amplifier blew up. It was like slow motion. Oh, no!
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I think I wrote the song in 1977, and we were staying in a very cheap hotel. And we were sharing the hotel with Les Belles de Nuit. I'd never been exposed to that, the demi-monde before, and I found it very interesting. Most of the songs, I suppose, are written at times of intensity. Falling in love, having a heart broken, mending your heart, being innocent, being guilty, all of these things. Or what was going on in the world at the time, politics. And so they reflect parts of my life that were crucial.

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0: first time I met Matt was the football court at Winterbourne, and I can remember thinking he was a terrible footballer.
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2: 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We had this kind of makeshift meeting down on the piece of grass down in Tynmouth, in the town where we grew up. And
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It's the perfect background. 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Yeah.

0: 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Yeah. This is the home of rock. 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

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Yeah,

0: 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Yeah. 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